hour of great music starts now. Keep it locked to Golden Oldies Radio for 60 minutes of classic hits. 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

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That's all right, honey. This is a free country. Live like you want to live, baby. 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Ain't nobody gonna knock it, darling. 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Yeah, freedom. Yes, sir. There's one guy right over here singing mine, too. That's all right, brother. 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You got a right, baby. Ain't nobody gonna bother you. 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

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Everybody's still not singing. There's a few right down front here that's not singing. We're gonna dedicate this verse to those who will not sing. Yes, sir.

0: Bernadette van de Four Tops uit 1967 met een woordje uitleg van onze muziekpaus Leo Kenny Stilk. Volgende week weer voor zo'n mooi stukje geschiedenis zal zorgen. Wat het wordt, luister volgende week.
1: Hello everyone, this is your Action News reporter with all the news that is news across the nation on the scene at the supermarket. There seems to have been some disturbance here. Pardon me sir, did you see what happened?
2: Yeah, I did. I was standing over there by the tomatoes and here he comes. Running through the pole beans, through the fruits and vegetables, naked as a jaybird. And I hollered over to Ethel, I said, "Don't look, Ethel!" And it's too late. She'd already been incensed.

0: see what happened?
1: Yeah, I did. I was just in here getting my tires checked, and he just appeared out of the traffic. Just come streaking around the grease right there. Didn't have nothing on but a smile. I looked in there, and Ethel was getting her cold drink. I hollered, "Don't look, Ethel!" And it's too late. She'd already been mooned. Flashed her right there in front of the shop. So.
2: He ain't rude.
1: Boogity, boogity.
2: He ain't rude.

0: reporter in the booth at the gym covering the disturbance at the basketball playoff. Pardon me, sir. Did you see what happened?
1: Yeah, thief. Hey, Tom, I was just going down there to get Ethel a snow cone. Here he come, right out of the cheap seats. Dribbling. Right down the middle of the court. Didn't have on nothing but his PS. Made a hook shot and got out through the concession stand. I hollered up at Ethel. I said, "Don't look, Ethel!" It was too late. She'd already got a free shot. Grandstand. Right there in front of the home team.
2: What do you say, call him a scream?
3: Here it comes again. Who's that with it? Ethel! Is that you, Ethel?
2: He's just as proud as he can be.
3: What do you think you're doing?
2: Listen to me. He gonna give us
3: you
2: a
3: key. You get your cone down.
2: What do you say, call him a scream?
4: Hij wist wel meer mooie nummertjes en vooral humoristische nummertjes op de mensheid los te laten. En wij vinden het fijn om dat even mee te pikken in Zoutwater op zondagmiddag.

0: Amigos lieveling.
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1: It was loud. It was rebellious.
2: He's possibly the most famous broadcaster ever.
3: And there goes the last DJ. Who plays what he wants to play.
4: You're cleared for takeoff.
5: Look, everyone. He's coming through the doors.
6: Brilliant! He didn't even open them!
5: He's here!

0: Ja, ja, ja, ja, ja, ja, ja. 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If you breathe the air, you'll die. 1970. Perhaps you wonder the reason why. Are you ready?
1: But wait! Don't you worry.
0: I don't worry.
1: A new day is dawning.
0: All right then. Sing along. Wat is?
1: Catch the sun.
0: Die is moeilijk te pakken hoor trouwens, die zon.
1: In the way we'll...
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1: It was loud. It was rebellious.
2: He's possibly the most famous broadcaster ever.
3: And there goes the last DJ. Who plays what he wants to play.
4: You're cleared for takeoff.
5: Look, everyone. He's coming through the doors.
6: Brilliant! He didn't even open them!
5: He's here!

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